Lord, I just want to thank you for this opportunity to be able to share with the world, to let them know that I can't live, I can't breathe, neither can I move without you.

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0: God said, this I will make you stronger. 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
2: 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And there's somebody out there that you've been going through things that you just don't understand. But through it all, you have to learn to trust Jesus. So, Daddy, I want you to come around and tell them what they need to do, the best thing for them to do.

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I've enjoyed you tonight. Yeah, uh-huh. Now look at them again.

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Come on, Walita. Yeah. Now if you know he been good.

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waiting for me. 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

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This is

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And Father, we didn't come tonight for flesh to get any glory, but we came tonight from you, God, to magnify the name of our Father. So, Father, tonight we don't extend to you our hand, but we extend to you our lives to

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We command the glory of the Lord to begin to descend and begin to fill this room. And we command the heavens to open and the angels of

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Lion of Judah, roar in this place. Lion of Judah, roar in this place. By your power and your might, we receive you tonight, Father. This is an atmosphere where your sons and your daughters come tonight to receive from you. Es sur mante velante.

Father, we're hungry tonight. We're desperate tonight. Oh, God. Send your rain tonight. Send your rain tonight. Come on, do I have any worshipers in the building tonight? Weary

Oh God. Oh God. Father, this atmosphere has been prepared for you to come and wreck us tonight. Wreck us tonight. We didn't come to watch a show tonight, but we came to lay before the presence of the living God. Our God is not dead, but tonight I declare that he's alive in this place. He's alive in this place, and he's moving by his power and by his might. Do your work in us tonight, Father. Do your work in me tonight, Father. Strip us in your presence, Father. Strip us in your presence, Father, that we may look just like you. We surrender. Have your way, Almighty God. Is there anybody in the room that just wants him to have his way? I just want you to have your way. I came in here with some stuff on me tonight, but I want you to have your way in me, mighty God. Yes,

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you, but I want more of Jesus. Don't you want him to show up and show out? Come on, could you reach for him as he reaches towards us right now? Can you reach for him? He's reaching for you.

0: Massey, and I listen to WGUY.live, and I'm from the Love Legacy team. We would love to see you there. It's getting gooder.
1: LA, y'all gonna let us do this? Y'all gonna let us do it? Quartages, deluxe edition.

me. It doesn't matter what I'm going through. 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I'm free. 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You can act like you got it all together if you want to. But the devil, he works. But I know a man named Jesus. He is the living word. There's power in Jesus. There's healing in Jesus. 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You can be healed.

see yourself breaking the curse and birthing something new in your bloodline? Anybody want to be free? Lift your hands and show the devil that you are free. This is our sign of surrenderance to you, oh God. We want to be free from homosexuality. We don't want to be like this, oh God. 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We want to be free from fornication. 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We want to be free. 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

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We want to be more like you. 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We don't want to be the same old vessel. 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We don't want the deaf ear, but we want more of you. 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You are the God Almighty. I believe him to be a miracle worker. He is awesome. He's awesome. He's good. You're so good that we can't even describe it.

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When you say breakthrough, I need you to break out of this.

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You're listening to this CD, you're driving in your car, and you're waiting on God to do something for you. 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

Miller. Let me tell you one thing. We're going to have a powerful, fact-filled show. 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
2: Live. Because I want to sing it just for her. She said she had been through a lot, but she heard a song that I sang, and I'm going to sing it just for her. Listen.

the Bible says, Hebrew 11:1. Now faith is the substance of things hoped for and the evidence of things not seen. So what I'm trying to tell you, you have to believe it, then receive it, then praise God.

Now the late Bishop Walter Hawkins said, we don't have to wait. We can shine right now.

I feel a praise break. Do you feel that praise him? Now come on in. I see y'all over there. This is the way it's gonna be.

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1: It's hold on, let God know while they're going through, Jesus will never leave you nor forsake you. 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
2: 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Come on, choir, say it. Say, bless me.
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So with our hearts extended, let's declare, the Lord.

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0: 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I really enjoy that station. It's getting gooder and gooder and gooder. I love the old-timey gospel singer, especially when they're featuring Lee Williams and Paul Beasley. I just really enjoy the fact that we have a station here in Charlotte that I can recall.
1: Paul Porter, you know, the two wings man of Paul Porter and the Christian Ears. 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You keep it locked. I don't want you to miss nothing. I'm Paul Porter. God bless you.

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Thank you. More you, TJ.

Jesus. 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

that has you on lockdown, tonight is about to release you. 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

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Shout to the Lord tonight. Hallelujah. Thank the Lord for the First Baptist Church Combined Choir. These great singers, these musicians. Hallelujah. I thank you guys so much for allowing me to be your worship leader tonight.

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0: The time is now 6 o'clock, and it's time for Sister in the Spirit with Sister Donna Hughes. Hear ye, Sister Donna Hughes of Kingdom City Church.
1: Well, good evening, everybody. God is so amazing. And after this song, we're going to come in with tonight's thoughts.

0: clap by his grace. So on tonight, I am so excited. And by the way, I want to say to Happy Fourth that's coming up, and to all of the July babies, which I'm one of them, happy birthday. We celebrate on this month. Such a spectacular month. God is so, so good. The seventh month of the year. All right. Seven and complete. You know, God knows. I thank you. See things, completeness and wholeness. And so I am challenging you in the next couple of series and the season to fall in love with God. We've been kept by his grace, his mercy. And you know what? And I'm just so grateful. And I know you are too, that God has chose you and God chose me so many years ago to share in times like these. See, even though we are living in perilous times, God's word doesn't change. And guess what? He still have people like me and you that love him authentically and willing to continue to stand and serve him. So as I am coming on tonight as well, I thank God for my book. I thank God for I'm still the surviving. Not only that, but am I surviving? But God is allowing me to go from one place to another. I'm walking through by the grace of God. And so on tonight, I want to bring another miracle on tonight that I want to share with you, because I want you to understand, my friends, that you are a miracle. If you're living 6 feet above the ground, you are a miracle. If you know your name and know somebody else's name, you are a miracle. See, such a miracle. God has been so gracious to all of us. But I'm just reminded, I'm going to go back just a little bit in my book and just share some more golden nuggets with you. So it was November 25th, 1998. Such a tragic thing happened to me in 1995. All right. And God knows God had been so good to me, and it caused me to suffer and go on to be a demonic depression because of the situation. God brought me through by his grace. He carried me through it. But November 25th, 1998, the prayers of many, but in particular, under the Bishop Clarence for Light and the Runners for Christ and the Gethsemane Holy Church, under the late Bishop James Mintz, and now knowing that I'm free, I'm free from people's opinions, but even at that time, when I was at the most difficult and challenging times of my Christian walk, I needed a spiritual healing. And I had been through something that's so catastrophic in my life, never had been through it before. And so God chose these young men and assigned these young men to pray for me, that I would come back to 100%. I had left North Carolina to do some ministry work at the age of 25. And when I left, I came back on my back. But nevertheless, it was the prayers of the righteous and my mother and praying for me and, you know, coming back home not so good as when I left. And to realize that I was in a spiritual slump. I was in a part of depressed and everything, because that had happened to me, and I was overdosed with LSP and LSD and PCP, the two strongest hallucinogenic drugs. I was poisoned. I was overtaken. It was looking to seek to kill me, but God saved me. And so when I came home in November 25th, 1998, little did I realize that I had to press my way back. And God gave me the strength, but even I thank God for the Runners for Christ and my family, along with Gethsemane Holiness Church, along with the late James Mintz. I'm so grateful for them on today. And so, however, when I went through the experience and I went to Myrtle Beach and I was at Myrtle Beach and I was in the home, with the Runners for Christ and Bishop Clarence for Life. And I thank God for the man of God. I thank him. I call him my daddy. I really just thank God for what he has done for me and how he took out time and how the waters was troubled at the Myrtle Beach and how he put me in the water and allowed the water to come over my body to get rid of the fear that the enemy had so gripped my life. And so I remember him, and then we went into, I was in crusade, and the Runners for Christ prayed for me around the clock, and Bishop Polite blowed on a bowl of soup, and I kept the soup down. And however, the Runners for Christ, the members at that time, took me to church every night. But the miracles, God had a plan for me. And I'm grateful he allowed a few of his soldiers that could get a prayer through to pray for me. You know, my mama prayed for me. My daddy prayed for me. But I had many others who prayed for me. And this young man was so special to me, and how he prayed off a demonic force. I ran into witch doctor, and however, but he prayed the spirit of witchcraft off of my life. And however, little did I know that God had a plan just for me. And at the time that I was going through and looking up to God and seeking him with all I could, with my whole heart, and with Bishop, the late Bishop James Mintz, and how he took me down to Moss Lake, and he began to pray and put the stick in the water, in the moon of the water, and he baptized me in the water. And he preached to me, put his hat on my head, and he preached to me until my mind snapped back in place. Oh, how powerful that was. And I'm thankful to God that they did pray for me. They knew that God can do something great in my life. You see, but I'm grateful to God that what the enemy went for bad, God meant for good. God saw me where I was. This takes me to my chapter, but I'm so grateful because I want you to be able to get this book because it is so dynamic of what God has done for me and how he took my life and put it back together. And I'm so grateful that God did because he knew that I was going to tell the story of what he done for me. And I never looked back. Acts, the third chapter, and the miracle of how Peter, the beggar, here Peter was, so Peter and John went to the temple one afternoon to take part in the 3 o'clock prayer service. Notice it was 3. As they approached the temple, a man lame from birth was being carried in. Each day, he would put aside the temple gate, the one called the Beautiful Gate, so he could beg from the people going into the temple. But when he saw Peter and John about to enter, he asked them for some money. How many of you know, you guys, that it was just, to me, it was just a setup. It was a setup for what God wanted to do. Just listen. But Peter and John looked at him intently, and Peter said, "Look at us." The lame man looked at them eagerly, expecting some money. But Peter said, "I don't have any silver or gold for you, but I'll give you what I have. In the name of Jesus Christ the Nazarene, get up and walk." Then Peter took the lame man by the right hand and helped him up. And as he did, the man's feet and ankles were instantly healed and strengthened. He jumped up and stood on his feet and began to walk. A miracle. Watch what happens. But then walking and leaping and praising God, he went into the temple with them. But all the people saw him walking and heard him praising God. But when they realized that he was the lame beggar that they had seen so often at the beautiful gate, they were absolutely astounded. They all rushed out in amazement to Solomon's colonnade, where the man was holding tightly to Peter and John. Peter saw his opportunity and addressed the crowd and people of Israel. He said, "What is so surprising? See, they had set this man at 3 o'clock in the afternoon. They had set this man who was lame. He was crippled from birth, but they sat him there at the temple to ask money, to get money of those who would travel to come into the temple." You guys, that was a setup. Can you only imagine? I guess they thought that that was only what he was good for. Who knows? But however, here, they sat him there. It was 3 o'clock in the afternoon. Here prayer time comes. And you can only imagine the people that would come by. They had to come by to get into the temple. They had to come by the young man that was sitting there. And they would put money there in his cup. And the man looked up because he eagerly wanted something. He needed something. But what he needed was a healing. But here, Peter and John said, look on us now. He said, "What I have, I don't have no money." He said, "But what I have in the name of Jesus, of Christ, Nazareth, rise up and walk." They took him up. You know what the Bible just said? How he lifted him up, how the young man got up, stood up, began walking and leaping and praising God and the people. Can you only imagine the people in their faces astonishment? Because this man, to our knowledge, was lame from mother's birth, from that womb. And then here, Peter says, 13, "For it is God of Abraham and of Isaac and Jacob, the God of our ancestors, who has brought glory to his servant Jesus by doing this." This is the same Jesus. Once again, here's Peter, "whom you handed over and rejected before Pilate. But despite Pilate's decision to release him, you rejected this holy and righteous one and instead demanded the release of a murderer. You killed the author of life, but God raised him from the dead, and we are witnesses of this fact. But that through faith in the name of Jesus, this man was healed. And you know how crippled he was before? Faith in Jesus' name has healed him before your very eyes." But he said, "Now, friends, I realize that what you and your soldiers did to Jesus was done in ignorance. You didn't know no bad, in other words. But God was fulfilling what all the prophets had foretold about the Messiah, that he must suffer these things. But now listen here. Repent of your sins and turn to God so that your sins may be wiped away. The times of refreshment will come from the presence of the Lord. And he will again send you Jesus, your appointed Messiah." See, here at this time, miracles was being performed, but he had to. Here was Peter had an opportunity to let them know that the very Jesus, the very man that you allowed, that you released to Pilate, that, you know, he was the plan for all of us. He was the plan. He was that seed. He was the one that in Jesus' name, how this man walked. He reminded him, he said, "Well, see, y'all granted a murder, but Pilate had took Jesus. That's what you wanted." So in other words, he was on that level. He began to minister where they were. Isn't it amazing how that God has a plan for us? How he sent his son as a seed, one who knew no sin, one who did not commit sin, but it pleases God to send his own son. He loved them so much, but he loved us so much that he had a plan to redeem us back by sending the seed and sending his son. And not only that, but how the miracles began to be displayed. Isn't it amazing, even today, Like I said earlier, how we are miracles. Even when I talked to you a couple of weeks about the woman who had an infirmity for 18 long years, she couldn't no wise lift up herself. God knew where she was, and he healed her. And there gonna be many more healings we're going to speak about. Remember, even to remember in your hearing of the woman that had the issue of blood 12 long years. There was a plan for her life. She was healed. And so even on today, I'm grateful to God that not only those in the book of the great patriarchs and those that were healed in the Bible, but today there are people such as you and I that God had performed healing. Not only some people have been healed in their mind because their mind was so tossed, turned, and driven. Some people have been healed from drugs and alcohol. I don't know what I'm talking today, but there's some people that I'm talking to right here that have been healed that they were so drunk or they used to get so high and take so much that it took a God to heal them. And when I say a healing, there's no trace in their bloodline. There's no trace how God totally heals them, how God totally changed their mind. And they put it, he puts on the road called straight. And how some are sharing their testimonies today. Well, you're looking at a miracle. One, that I so radical loved God and loved him so much when he saved me July 10, 1984. And when I began to minister at the age of 17 and going from and helping a lot of people in ministries under watch care and under outreach ministries. And God has been good to me over and down through the years, even until this day. Now, I remember the nights of how I cried to God. God, why did you allow this to happen to me? Oh, Job experience. But God took me through it. He allowed me to understand that now by and by, because he saved my life to be a blessing to somebody else, because he knew that this young girl behind the camera tonight was going to tell it, that she was going to run and tell of a look of a man. Come see a man. His name is Jesus, who healed me of a condition, who healed me of being depressed, who healed me, who brought me out without a shadow of a doubt. Here I was ministering and loving God. And, you know, and God knew that I was so on fire for him, but he knew what was coming ahead. He knew how I was going to be poisoned. He knew. But through it all, I'm grateful. I'm thankful because what brought me out was his love and his mercy. What brought me out was the prayer of the righteous of the believer. What brought me out when they began to go to God on my behalf? What brought me out? But God saw me, and I knew who he was. At times, I couldn't even speak because the depression had gripped my life so great that I couldn't talk because it was so much that was on the inside. But look at what God can do if only you believe. My faith was encouraged. My belief in God was more sterner. And God knew that this was a case for him. And I'm so grateful. All I had, I remember. I said, God, I want to be this way. God, I shall live and not die. I began to repeat what I heard. I began to repeat the word. And one day, as I was in the home in Cleveland County, and I looked at the mirror, and I said, God, help me. And I believe it. The day I cried out in my room, help the throne. Grace help. God heard me. Help me, Lord. And he did just that. And he gave me strength to come back. He gave me strength to get up. He gave me strength, spiritual food that I was under for 2.5 years. The word of God, as the word began to preach, and the word of God, and my mother would leave me on the bed, and little she know that the faith, the Bible says you have faith the size of a mustard seed. The little bitty seed, a mustard seed, is so small. And as I would hear the word of God being played and the prayers of the righteous, watch this. He touched me. I said, God, I thank you. See, God hears our prayers. And I'm so grateful he did. Because I would not leave here today to let you know he's still in the miracle working business. Your story may not be my story, but you have a story too, my friend. You may be that mother who have the wayward children. You're doing all you can. You may be that father that dealing with them sons and daughters, and especially the sons in jail. You may be children incarcerated. You may be that one that said, Lord, this hard guy. My family is gone and I have to raise my children by myself. You may be that one that widow that has to raise 4 or 5 kids, and they have to depend on you to get the food, to get the things that they need to help them. They're in school or get ready to go. They in summer camp, we want to go back to school. You, the one, I'm here to let you know today, Jesus is the answer. According to Romans 10 and 13, so for whosoever call upon the name of the Lord, they will be saved. I'm reminded that Psalms 24, the earth is the Lord's and the fullness thereof. God is gracious and God is good. Remember, you are important to God. We are miracles. No, God has done so much for all of us. But guess what? He allowed you to breathe again. He allowed you to continue to function and to be able to even to go to the restroom on your own. He allowed you to still move around. Hallelujah. People are snapping, losing their mind. But because God kept you, and because you, the Bible tells us, keep our mind on him and keep us in perfect peace, my friend. God knows he's the answer for you. You've been kept by his grace, even when you thought there was none. You've been kept by his mercy, and God is so awesome. Aren't you glad he did? So guess what? I thank God for you listening on tonight. Thank God for WGI Live, where the slogan is, we are getting gooder and gooder. It is gooder and gooder. I invite you to come to the show. I invite you to come to a winning station. I love you so much, and there's nothing you can do about it. So guess what? I'm looking forward to you next week, the same place and the same time. And don't forget, Stella's is coming. Are you going to be there? Are we going to be there? Are we going to reunite together and give God some glory together? God is good. Thank you so much for allowing me to be in your home. Thank you so much every week for tuning in on Let's Talk About It. See you next week, and God bless you.
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I want to shift a little bit. I have a guest here that I would like to bring up to share right now. I want you to just, she's going to bless us in a mighty way right now. I want you to welcome to the stage, Shayna Wilson Williams. All right?

Beautiful to find out that in that story in John chapter 4, when Jesus said to the woman, he said, if you knew the gift of God and he who it is who asks you for a drink, you will ask him and he will give you rivers of living waters that you will never thirst again. You see, it wasn't the woman who first asked. It was the Lord who first asked. And is it not amazing to find out in the end of that story that after that woman had received her satisfaction, the knowledge of the Messiah, the one man she had been looking for when she went from bed to bed to bed, that she walked away and the disciples said, Master, come and eat. For the Bible says he was hungry. And the Bible says, and Jesus said to them, I have meat to eat that you know not of. It's amazing to find out that the Lord is satisfied when we are satisfied. What a loving master we have who seeks his satisfaction in our satisfaction. And so if you will hear his voice today, you will know that he's also the one who is calling. It's not just you who desires. It is his hunger you need to satisfy. Because when you discover who you were born to be, then you can truly represent him in the earth. And that is his satisfaction when he finds a woman who is going back into Samaria and she's calling up the city to come and see the man who's told her everything that she's done. So tonight, would you hear his voice? Today, the Bible says, if you hear his voice, harden not your heart. Would you hear him? Open up your ears and you will hear him say,

that, just lift your hands to the atmosphere and claim your season of turnaround. Hallelujah. Now let's say this together. Come on.

0: You done came way too far to give up now.
1: I can't give up.
0: I know the road has been hard, but put your trust in the Lord, because he shall fight your battle.
1: See, I'm

and see the enemy on your trail, and you got to look him in the face and say, Satan is a liar.